awake. Shake dreams from your hair, my pretty child, my sweet one. Choose the day and choose the sign of your day, the day's divinity. 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

0: I beg your pardon. Shout out to Twine Mac. Your verse is still on here in spirit. Love you, bro. Live forever.
1: So yesterday, bro, I'm in a clubhouse, and we're in this room. We're talking about people that deserve first ballot into the Hip Hop Hall of Fame, and your name came up, and they didn't realize that we're connected, like, to my people, right? So I calmly told the dude, I'm like, bro, first of all, my brother wrote one of the top 500 songs of all time in the history of music, not top 500 hip-hop songs, top 500 songs. So we're talking about Purple Haze, Let It Be, you know what I mean? We're talking about Beat It and Billie Jean. And so I kind of had to shut bro up, and he got real solid. He turned into crickets in there once I explained to him. But it was just funny, bro, and it just made me realize, like, bro, it's such an important time right now in the culture, bro. Like, I know you're ready to go to South Africa and relax, but the game needs you, bro. Like, look at everything that's going on around us. Just something I was thinking about.
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0: down by the open road. 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
2: Además de participar en el grupo Artman Hammer, de sus duetos con el MC Kenny Siegel y de liderar la disquera Boxwood Studios, el MC de Brooklyn, Nueva York, Billy Woods, ha publicado 10 discos de estudio entre 2003 y 2025. 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
3: All the shit you seen, my nigga, nightmares didn't come during dreams. Fiends as the zombies, open the scene, armed robberies, twin 15, carbon copies, autopsies. Street life adopted me, dying young was the prophecy. I was raised improperly in poverty, malnourished, food a commodity. Bare feet, missing teeth, raggedy clothes, you think they trying to trick or treat. Had to walk the streets when it was beef, to be frank it was gore. Scared to fall asleep, they want you to rest in peace in the morgue. Gamblers, scammers, grandmas in pajamas. Niggas home from the slammer, trying to get a hold of the hammer. Funds is tight when the breadwinner get natural life, or hit with the Rico for packaging wife. The strain to maintain can make you deranged. At the strange, cause meds do more than take away the pain. Insane panic attacks, you can't relax. From having first dibs to what's left of the scraps. Horror, drama, suspense. It's a thriller if you can pay the rent. Direct threats at people trying to invent. This flick is real as it gets. Depicting it.

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0: more can I kick it, kids picking candles and bitch. 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
1: But nonsense, self-amputation, how all this is created, the irrational rationalizations of the racist, the amputees have accepted there's no escaping, except the prosthetics. They give ill-fitting limbs as gifts and insist you can only live in the present. Fanon dreamed of death every night in the desert, woke in hospital bed. CIA handlers gently pressing, wishing he died out there in the sand, bayoneted. 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Amputation, how you survive? 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Trapped the house fly in an upside down pint glass and waited for it to die. It's still alive. Staring out compound eyes. 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Keep extremities clear, the courthouse close at 5. Warned you. Some took it on the arm, caught in a trap. Some came of their own accord, a piece already cut, neatly wrapped in butcher paper. Had to cut them off, I ain't had no option. They the type to come back with the choppers chopping.

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1: 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I do lead and rage, and the people imagine of such vain things. 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

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Jay shall break them with a run of fire on. That shall dash them in pieces like a pot of vessels, I would say. So be wise, therefore, ye kings, and destructive, ye false judges are concerned. 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

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Jah, Jehovah, Jah, Rastafari. 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

0: 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They're just like
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0: ice.
1: My mother will start to worry.
0: Beautiful, what's your hurry?
1: My father will be pacing the floor.
0: Listen to the fireplace
1: now,
0: roar.
1: Now really, I've got to scurry.
0: Beautiful, please don't hurry.
1: Well, maybe just a half a drink
0: Put
1: more.
0: Put some records on while I pour.
1: The neighbors might
0: But
1: think.
0: Baby, it's bad out there.
1: Say, what's in the street?
0: No cabs to be had out there.
1: I wish I knew
0: your
1: how.
0: Your eyes are like starlight now.
1: To break the spell.
0: I'll take your hat. Your hair looks

0: nice and comfortable in here, isn't it, honey?
1: Yeah. I simply must
0: but
1: go.
0: But baby, it's cold outside.
1: The answer is
0: but
1: no.
0: But baby, it's cold outside.
1: The welcome has
0: How
1: been.
0: How lucky that you

0: is vicious.
1: Your lips are delicious.
0: Or maybe just a cigarette more.
1: Never such a blizzard before.
0: I gotta get
1: but
0: home.
1: Baby, you freeze out there.
0: Say, lend me your
1: it's
0: coat.
1: Up to your knees out there.
0: You've really been grand.
1: I thrill when you touch my hand.
0: Oh, don't you see?
1: How can you do this thing to me?
0: There's bound to be talk tomorrow.
1: Think of my lifelong sorrow.
0: At least there will be plenty implied.
1: If you caught pneumonia and died,
0: I really can't
1: get
0: stay.
1: Over that old doubt.
0: Oh,
1: baby,
0: but
1: it's cold. You know it's cold outside.
0: Yeah.

They take a trip from Ushkudara in the rain, and on the way they fall in love. He's wearing a stiff collar and a full dress suit. She looks at him longingly through her veil and casually feeds him candy. Oh, those Turks.

I've posed for pictures with ivory soap. 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My smile is brilliant. My glance is tender. But I'm noted most for my unspoiled gender. I've been made Miss Rheingold, though I never touch beer. And I'm the person to whom they say, "You're sweet, my dear." The only etchings I've seen have been behind glass. And the closest I've been to a bar was at ballet class. Prim and proper. The girl who's never been cased. Well, I'm tired of being pure and not chaste.

I want to shoot pool. And in the theater, I want to change my seat.

What can I do? Please tell me, what more can I say? What did I do to send you away?

adi o eshe adi a eshe adi eshe adi eshe adi o eshe adi a eshe adi eshe adi eshe adi o eshe adi a eshe adi eshe adi eshe adi o eshe adi a eshe adi eshe adi eshe adi o eshe adi a eshe adi eshe adi eshe adi o eshe adi a eshe adi eshe adi eshe adi